New music from Alabama Shakes with I Feel Hope Coming. That song will be featured from their first record in 11 years. It is called I Must Be Dreaming. And when talking about the album's title, Brittany Howard saying that it serves as a double meaning, saying I must be dreaming because the world is so crazy right now, but it could also mean I must be dreaming because the world is so incredibly beautiful. Both of those things can be true at once. And that new record, I Must Be Dreaming, from Alabama Shakes, will be released on August 28th. But speaking of records and Alabama Shakes, Michael Kiwanuka actually opened up for Brittany Howard when she was on her solo tour. And I feel like I've been listening to this album a lot lately. His album, Small Change, it came out on a day where Kendrick Lamar dropped his GNX album. Father John Misty dropped a record that day as well. So I feel like this album got lost in the shuffle, but it is such a great record. When you go back and listen to it, Michael Kiwanuka, Small Changes, from back in 2024. And this is one of my favorite songs of 2024 from Michael. It is The Rest of Me, right here on WNXP.

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I love the sonic direction from Leon Bridges on this new record. It is called Happiness Anytime. That will be released on September 25th. It was produced by J. Lloyd and Lydia of Jungle. And that is one of four songs already released from the new record. That is Tears of Joy. He also released the song Light the Way, Illusion, and Your Love is Electric. And later this month, he'll be releasing four more songs. And then on September 25th, you will get the full record. And I can't wait because I love the direction that he's going with. I love the balance on this record. Light the Way, Illusion, a little bit more up-tempo, have you on the dance floor. And then you hear songs like Tears of Joy, which is like a relaxing vacation. It's soothing sonically. And I just love everything about Leon Bridges working with members of Jungle. I love Jungle and I love Leon, so why not just combine the two? But Leon Bridges' new album, it is called Happiness Anytime, released on September 25th. And speaking of Lydia of Jungle, she also collaborated with Little Sims last year on her record Lotus. One of my favorite songs from this project, here's Only.

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I want to give a shout out to Eric Slick and also Devin Gilfillian. So I was doing Soul Phonic Sounds last week, and I did a full hour of Philadelphia soul music. And I couldn't do a full hour of Philadelphia soul without talking to my favorite Philadelphians who live in Nashville, Eric Slick and Devin Gilfillian. And they gave me some great recommendations for the show. So thank you to Eric Slick and also Devin Gilfillian. But that track is from Eric Slick's album, New Age Rage, that is Anxious to Please. And my name is Marquise Munson. I want to say thank you so much for tuning in to WNXP Nashville. So I want to introduce you to this artist, Kemaya Diggs. Now, Kemaya Diggs will be releasing her third project. It is called Green. That will be released on October 2nd. She blends a lot of folk, R&B soul music, sometimes even some indie pop music as well. She's toured with the likes of Madison McFerrin and Trombone Shorty, Emily King, Mavis Staples. She is an incredible artist that's coming out with this brand new record. And she also working with some Nashville artists as well, because she worked with Lizzie Noh on this project, as well as Eric Slick. So you'll be hearing him play the drums on this new record. But here is Kemaya Diggs with I Know That I'm Perfect.

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I had a lot of fun watching Feeble Little Horse perform songs from their new record. It is called Bit Not. They were at the Basement East a few weeks ago. And that song is called Rewind right here on WNXP Nashville. My name is Marquise Munson. I want to say thank you so much for tuning in tonight. I really do appreciate it. Hope you had a great Tuesday to this point. And I got a lot of great music coming up for you in the final hour tonight. Then I'll hand it off to Michael Pollard with The Cypher. But in the meantime, here's a track from Nia Archives with Boys in Blue.

Beyonce featuring Kendrick Lamar with Freedom right here on WNXP Nashville. My name is Marquise Munson. I want to say thank you so much for tuning in tonight. I really do appreciate it. So I wanted to pay tribute to a legend in R&B and soul, a Motown legend, Martha Reeves. So if you haven't seen it, Martha Reeves sung the Star Spangled Banner at the first game for the Women Professional Baseball League. And it was a little off. She had two background singers. It seemed like they couldn't get in sync with one another, but she has finally responded to a lot of this criticism that she's been facing, saying that having just celebrated my 85th birthday, I've learned a great deal over more than 60 years of performing live. It was an incredible honor to be invited to perform at the inaugural Women's Professional Baseball League event to help celebrate such a historic moment for women in sports. I wouldn't have missed it for the world. And then she explained that the wet, windy field conditions and the lack of stage monitors made it very difficult for her to hear the performance. And she says, while it wasn't the performance I had hoped for, I'm grateful to have been there in support of these remarkable athletes and this groundbreaking league. So, Martha Reeves, we forgive you. I know a lot of people are making fun of her right now, and it makes me very mad. Respect your legends out there, ladies and gentlemen. But I'm going to prove that Martha Reeves can sing, because here's Martha Reeves with Nowhere to Run right here on WNXP.

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When I tell you my top 10 most important albums of my life, Lupe Fiasco, Food and Liquor is definitely on that list. As of September, 20 years ago, he would have released that record, which is so wild to say out loud that that song, Kick Push, is almost 20 years old. And that is insane to me. But I remember when this came out, I was 16 years old. I was also very into skateboarding. So I really loved this song and had a closeness with this track. But then I listened to the full record and then Real came on and songs like Sunshine and Daydreaming. And he had a song with Jay-Z on this album that's really good. This album really changed my whole perspective on hip hop as I was more into trap rap at the moment. Listening to Young Jeezy, which I still love, and T.I. and 3-6 Mafia. This was that balance for me. And this was a rapper that I can look at and say, I relate more to this person than I do anything else I listen to. So very important record for me. Lupe Fiasco, Food and Liquor, and that song, Kick Push. But it's crazy to say 20 years ago. That's wild to say out loud. But 20 years ago, almost 20 years ago, this next band released their album called Our Love to Admire back in 2007. Now they're going to be releasing a brand new record on August 28th. It is called This Mirror Weighs a Ton. Here's new music from Interpol with See Out Loud.

hey, this is Nashville musician Michigander, and this is my new song, Freaking Out. It's a song about how life is good and bad, and you can't have one without the other.

That was new music from Michigander with Freaking Out right here on WNXP Nashville. And you can check out an interview with Michigander talking to our very own Jason Moon Wilkins about his new record called Over Before You Know It. You can check out that interview by visiting our website, WNXP.org. And coming up, I'm going to wrap up this night with some music from Bad Bad Not Good. And I'm going to let you listen to some hip hop as we go into the cypher. But in the meantime, here's some new music from Snail Mail with Tractor Beam.

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That was a track from Isaiah Rashad featuring SZA with Boy in Red. That song featured from his album called It's Been Awful. And Isaiah Rashad will be coming to Nashville on Thursday, September 10th at Marathon Music Works. I'm very excited about that show. I've seen Isaiah Rashad pretty much every time he has come through Nashville, so this time will be no different. September 10th at Marathon Music Works. My name is Marquise Munson. I want to say thank you so much for tuning in tonight. I really do appreciate it. Hope you have a great rest of your Tuesday. Stay tuned because more hip hop is on the way with Michael Pollard and The Cypher. He has an interview with Geis Guevara, who just recently stopped by Nashville performing at the Cobra. So you're going to hear his conversation with Geis Guevara coming up in The Cypher. But this next group will be hitting the stage tomorrow night at City Winery. Here's Souls of Mischief with 93 Till Infinity. My name is Marquise Munson. Thank you so much for tuning in, and I'll talk to you tomorrow.

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8: Check, check, check, check. Yes, sir, yes, sir, yes, sir. Yeah. Yeah, yeah, yeah. Gran Turismo. The fishbowl with a fist full of cash and a lit bogey. She'll turn tricks for me. I don't let her, but she would if I did though. Name an instance of bullshit that I went for. Deep in the trench like a split stone, no pistol. Just me and my wits. I'm who the scale tip for. 10 controlling the strip, making it get cold. It just snowed in your nose. She dip lower than sinkholes, lo siento, attention central. The promoters is pissed. My kicks on where you supposed to sit. They get bold, give them an inch, and then get ditched like ding dong. I'm on the porch with the click crisp like chicken and crisp.

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To me, it beats making problems, brazen. 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

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I'm working on it, peeling layers off in a lab sauce, kinda.

0: thanks for joining us, man. Appreciate you. I want to start at a big talking point. I was watching TV on February 9th, 2025, and I said, wait a minute. I know that song that just played at the beginning of this Kendrick Lamar halftime show because I played it on my show, The Cypher, the week it dropped. The Old Guard is Dead is an incredible song from your last album, Goyard Ibn Said, and you got a placement at the Super Bowl, man. We just did a podcast episode talking about the work of music sync reps, and like, I'm assuming a really tapped in music sync person heard your song and got it hooked up.
1: Yeah.
0: How'd that feel?
1: It was pretty dope. I mean, it's weird that they don't really tell the artist, so.
0: Sure.
1: You know, it's kind of, I've been raised to be more interrogative and the question.
0: Yep.
1: Rather than to just take the blessing at like face level.
0: Okay.
1: Not to say that like it was this ulterior motive and da-da-da-da-da, but obviously there's more politic to it than, you know what I mean?
0: Sure.
1: Then you got blessed with this chance.
0: Yeah.
1: But, you know, it's still like dope. Like, oh, we put the work in.
0: Right.
1: You know what I mean? Like,
0: absolutely.
1: We're doing what we're supposed to be doing. We're on the right path. You know?
0: Nice.
1: Yeah.
0: Well, I think at the very least, hopefully it put more ears on your music and on that project,
1: sure.
0: Which is really dope.

0: That was the last album. We're talking about the new album. Goyard and the Kayfabe Reveal is the latest album. Features the character, persona. How would you describe Goyard?
1: We could say persona, okay. Alter ego, character.
0: Yeah.
1: Whatever works.
0: Continuation of that story in a way. I would call it a concept album. It's got, for anybody that hasn't listened to the album yet, there's a series of like spoken word vignettes and like news clips and stuff that kind of tie the album together. But you're talking about a lot of stuff on this record, like political turmoil, Philadelphia politics. There's a through line critique of Freudian psychoanalysis. there's a lot of other stuff as well. A lot of heady topics on this. Is there a central, like, distilled thesis for the record?
1: It essentially

0: at a time in my life where I wanted to, I was living in London, and it was coming post releasing Two Fifths, which I re-released. And Two Fifths really interrogated a lot of just what it meant to be hip hop, therefore what it meant to be black, what it meant to be a black man sort of thing to me, the way that I wrote it. So I wanted to kind of use what I learned through my own therapist, bull crap and medication and ADHD crap. Yeah. To, you know, just implement that information in a story, you know, that made sense in continuance with the Goyard story. Yeah.
1: And the Two Fifths is reference to the Three Fifths?
0: Yeah.
1: Like the other side of that? Yeah. No doubt. Would you consider this project, like, is this a you in dialogue with the audience? Or is it like, I am telling a story, you are like watching this movie and taking what you take from it that way?
0: Definitely in dialogue.
1: Okay.
0: What do you call it? Text, I guess. It's not anything that's solving or resolving. It's just building off, critiquing what's missed, what's could be added, you know, sort of thing. It's a sort of thing that because of how it's written and how dense it is and all of that, it's hard to really gauge. So it was just fun for me to take it and try to make a rap album out of it, you know.
2: Now that it's just us in the vestibule, think it's best you knew. Half nightmares no longer true, but they drain the best of me, so it's gonna project to you. Turn quarter to confessional, she recoils, now it's questionable. Gets the best impressions, but don't let the truth. Impulse, look, we like. Damn, this is I'm too good to ever text a hugging. I'll be bound with a new crown, divorce feelings. I ain't think about you in a minute, except when I'm discussing with my nights about the way the world's slipping into a dissension. And I guess it goes without mention. Lady like you, we defending. Thought these niggas knew what we are. No delusion, we disseminate congruence like a cooling tongue. On the tunic, be a Rubik Gavana. For the duty of holding for when your Kubians were storming the tunnels. Now I wonder if when it's in the flesh of my brothers, being torn with a musket is worth all of your trust. More than metal gets engraved in a thug. Did it all for your name.

0: never about your word like it's really ceasefires. Tell me how the world ain't enough. Come on, baby, don't call my bluff. If it ain't what I thought and I'm truly that lost, then I might just push that button. Tell me how the world ain't enough. Baby, don't call my bluff. If it ain't what I thought and I'm truly that lost, then I might just push that button. In the stew, then I diss the whole city. Can't no rigging round this boat ship with me. Presidential rollie, get away with a killing. Walk a op down with a Glock 9 milli. Said they want war, tell them come get it. Said they want war, tell them come get it. Impulse.
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3: So we got the Cardi and Rocky and the Fashion Killer connection. I read in an interview with you that you also are a fan of the late, great Brownsville Ka.
4: Oh, man.
3: I know.
4: Bless.
3: A true legend. The Thief Next to Jesus was on my rotation. It honestly hasn't really left. But
4: yeah,
3: with an artist like that, what kind of inspiration do you draw from an artist like Kai? And are there any others that give you that same sort of feeling?
4: It's so weird because I hate parasocialism. You know what I mean?
3: Sure.
4: But obviously the artist serves to fill a role in a person's life that's missing.
3: Yeah.
4: That's the point of this. Things get taken through trauma, through life or whatever. And I feel like Ka is just that for all for what hip hop is supposed to exemplify, what people claim it's supposed to be.
3: Mm-hmm.
4: Ka is that.
3: Yes.
4: You know?
3: Yeah.
4: So if you really consider yourself on a sort of righteous hip hop path, yeah, so to speak, you know, not to like knock and name drop, but
3: of
4: like,
3: course,
4: if you told me like, yo, I'm with KRS-One on this one. You know what I mean?
3: Yeah.
4: I'm just like, you're probably a little behind and lost on the, you know what I mean?
3: I do.
4: It's been a progressive means of this genre. And
3: yeah,
4: it's been guys like Ka and Woods and Earl and shit like that.
3: Yeah.
4: So, you know, consciousness is in a new language now. He definitely bagged it up.
5: My brothers and sisters, if you would allow me tonight, I would like for you to focus your attention to the verse.
6: Four touches and points.

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0: listen to what black people are singing religiously, it is a clue as to what is happening to them sociologically. Our music mirrors what is happening to us.
1: Yo, what it is, this is Homeboy Sam, man. 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Don't touch that dial. Stay away from it.
2: You're performing tonight with Student One, who's from Minneapolis, who's in the building right now. Yay. As well. How'd you guys link up? I know you have a song out together.
3: Yeah, but we did a tour run in 22 or 21 or something. Mm-hmm. And they just needed an extra guy, and Stu knew me. I don't know how he heard of me.
4: Spotify.
2: Shout out Spotify, kind of.
3: Yeah, kind of. In a way, in a metaphysical way.
2: Right.
3: And yeah, they hit me up, and he's a cool guy.
2: Nice.
3: Like, literally brother material, so.
2: Stu, do you want to hop on the mic real quick? This is unplanned, but we might as well.
1: Yo.
2: Hey. Student One, also here at The Cypher, performing with Guy Scavar. Plug your project right now.
5: Yeah, I dropped it on June 19th. It's called Truant, and it's entirely self-produced. There's probably, two or three songs that I made with a friend, but everything was produced by me, and I mixed and mastered everything. It's 10 songs, and I think it's dope.
2: Excellent. Also, both of you guys do a lot of self-production, right?
3: Yeah.
2: I might as well ask this question to both of you. Is that a thing that is just strictly born out of necessity? Is it I know what exact type of beats that I want and I can just do it? Or is it a different reason for you?
3: It was a necessity at first, for mm-hmm. sure. But then I got fixated into my own sound, and now I'm kind of, I reached the point where I plateaued and kind of made it hard to work with others and translate it. But mm-hmm. now I do want a point to,
2: Recollab.
3: Kind of recollab and make it fit with others. So, yeah.
2: How about you, Stu?
5: I would say that it's, I'm still in a place where I'm still trying to find my sound. I'm really early into the producing mm-hmm. element of things, probably 6 years. And I feel like I'm starting to find a pocket where I can mix things to a satisfactory point. And I feel like I'm still in the technical consensus of everything. And, but I feel like I'm very close to finding out what my sound is.

0: Ancestral Ties features a fantastic verse from Waheed, who I did not know about until I listened to this album, went back through his catalog, and I'm really enjoying that. But you said, right before his verse, you said, complacency is an idiot's demise.
1: Yeah.
0: How do you avoid complacency in your music?
1: You fall in love with the process. It's been said over and over again, and I guess I'm not going to be the one to say anything new. Definitely, I'm not that guy. It's something about being able to do it in a way that nobody else can, or in a way that only few can. You know, you fall in love with that. You take on the task of it until somebody else can do it. And then that's how you get, like, bitter old heads. They get, like, existential.
0: Yeah.
1: So I'm trying to, like, you know, not get too tunnel visioned on a lot of in life.
0: Yeah.
1: Like, think of myself outside of music and stuff.
0: But, right.
1: Yeah.
0: Stu, you got any thoughts on that?
2: I everything he said, double that.
0: Yeah, word.
2: I feel like there's a lot of, like, avenues within the process that I feel like I had to remind myself of that. Like, this is something that you want to acquaint yourself with in a way where, like, you're happy to revisit it. Mm-hmm. And, like, it's kind of tough sometimes, just because, like, it kind of involves, like, unlearning things and learning new things. But, like, yeah, I think he hit the bullseye.

0: and nothing was going on. That's why we were surprised and shocked when hundreds of cops invaded our area, and this was on Sunday, Mother's Day.
1: There is a small war underway on a street in Philadelphia tonight. It has been going on all day between hundreds of Philadelphia police and a bizarre Back to Nature group called...
2: I want to talk about a couple of tracks, but Ancestral Ties is one of them. Performative, another one. The production on that is kind of like, it's very 90s R&B coded.
3: Yeah, legit just flips a 90s R&B track.
2: So. And I'm not going to ask you to sample Snitch, but I love that sample.
3: this is how I knew that like my wasn't reaching the proper audience because nobody could tell me what that sample was.
2: Oh, yeah?
3: I was like, oh, y'all not black. Word. Okay, that makes sense.
2: How do you dig? Are you a record store guy, a Tracklib, YouTube?
3: I used to dig, and I'm trying to get back to that because I have to start making my own like sounds, not being the, he sampled this guy, you know what I mean?
2: Right.
3: But even though there's joy in that because I think I do it very creatively, but a lot of it is just... I was telling my friends, you could tell I was raised, like, living with my mom. It's basically their playlist, you know?
2: Yes, absolutely.

0: Last question. What would you like the audience to take away from not just this album, but kind of like your overall philosophy as an artist?
1: The necessity to engage with the unknown as a means to progress. It's as simple as that. And what that stands for matters wherever in your environment. But I just, the more and more I try not to fixate and ruminate too much on a lot of like what drives my music. Yeah. Because it's all the same story at the end of the day, you know? So it's like, I do want to focus on how it's expressed.
0: Mm-hmm.
1: And doing that is by exploring unknown places. You got to learn those different languages, get in the mud.
0: Well, Gais Guevara, Student One, thank you both for joining us. The Goyard, the Kayfabe Reveal, out right now. Truant, also out right now. You guys are performing at Cobra tonight with Cavalier and Brian Brown. And thanks for joining the Cypher, guys. Appreciate
1: you.
2: Thank you for having us.
0: Yes, indeed.
1: Blessed one.
3: I just get that money fine. Frequently is either him and in it for another time. Little more, another's mine. Little more, another's nice. You stuck on the ship at DC.

0: Hey, this is Kelly Moonstone, and you're listening to the Saturday Cypher on WNXP.
1: It's Moon. Yeah. Yo, look, I wrote this for my ex so I could...

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I fed you, but instead you chose greed. Keep the chump change. I know you need it more than me. Somebody get that loser the fuck up out of my old crib. 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

0: hitting the road, Jack.
1: And I'm gonna f them up too, yeah. Mm-hmm. Bring your sisters, bitch. I got f-ing four of them. Mm-hmm. There's five of us. Yeah.
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0: I get new, fresh about the pack like some new clothes. Might have a tight last tool, look like two clones. If they acting funny, gonna throw a new bone. Hard one, long one, like the two-tone. 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I am too grown. Old ringing my jack, I need a new phone. Yep.

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The revolution is here.

Because this is rap for real, something you feel. Common Sense from the City Wind with The Sixth Sense from his 2000 record, Like Water for Chocolate. You're listening to The Cypher, your home for hip-hop music on Nashville's Music Discovery Station. And I want to say thank you again to our guests, Geis Guevara, as well as Student One, who joined us for an interview talking about Geis's album, Goyard, and the Kayfabe reveal, as well as some insights into Student One and his album, Truant. Two incredibly talented MCs. Hopefully some of you guys are at their show at the Cobra. And hopefully it won't be too long before these guys get to come back to Nashville. Up next, some music from Quakers and Chester Watson. This track is called Who Dat?

politicians making more than farmers, sort of ominous. The opposition composition king is an omniscient being. Kitty study Kama Sutra, suits and operas ain't a dream. Got a problem, what you mean, son? That's a diss and isn't proper. Out of Caesar in progress, Congress Scrivener's right. He awesome and his queen is losing sanity as well. Sitting silent, screaming, swimming from the canopies to hell. They banished him, although the people claimed his amnesty was helping. World is in a state of panic.

mention God, I'm like, who that? Smacking, zigging up like, where the loot at? Flu raps. Mom's pissed at my fragrance. She complains of how I smell of weed or dirty entertainment. That, see a young worldly and he famous. He's a threat, not burly, but he's dangerous. A depreciated mental state, get rid of him, he's tainted. Globe's quiet, only hear it hissing like the snakes did. Falling off a cliff into the endlessness of space. And we could have stopped, now it's a renegade and hatred. Sinners wait, orders of the universe are fate and

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I love when you toss me blessings. 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I catch them like Odie Beckham. Hard to not f*** the devil when built like Tiana Teller. And balling at 27, I feel like Iman Sharp.

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1: Nobody does it like Coast Contra, a rap group of the cypher essence. 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That song is called 505 by Coast Contra, who are partially a family band. Two of the members are the sons of Teacher Moses and Rascass. 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If you miss us on Saturdays, make sure you tell all your friends, tell all your family, tell all your enemies, get everybody down here so we can listen to hip hop and party together. I will catch you guys next week. Actually, no, I won't. I will not be on the Cypher next week, but Marquise is going to hold it down for me. So enjoy that. And I'm going to leave you with this one from CNN Channel 10. This is Illegal Life on the Cypher. Peace.
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Equipment that can quickly warn you during emergencies is being tested. If this had been an actual emergency, official messages would have followed the alert tone. This concludes this test of the emergency alert system.

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for salvation when troubles get real. 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
0: Bringing that Southern Fried Funk for your ear holes. Let's keep this thing going.

Paris Paloma has her own big shoes to fill after the virality of Labor, a song a couple years ago that was off of her debut full-length Cacophony. We're loving following her career, and we're going to love seeing her at Marathon Music Works when WNXP presents Paris Paloma on October 6th. Top of the morning to you. It is 6:06 on your Wednesday. That is August 5th. Got lots of new music for you, per usual. Also some oldies and goodies in the mix. Open to your ideas, though, of things that would be great for this morning, particularly. We have What Wear Wednesday in the 8 o'clock hour. And I'm still taking your requests for tomorrow's part two of Hot Songs for Thematic Static. So hit me up, my early riser, if you're up in Adam and you have a brilliant idea. Would love to hear from you. Celia_WNXP on Instagram or 615-320-9100. Here we are after sunrise, but this song is called Sun Has Set from Biba Doobie on WNXP.

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That's Monrovia with Field Song here on WNXP. If you've never heard Bloodline, the full length from Monrovia, our WNXP Nashville Artist of the Month from, well, I guess a few months ago when that record came out, you got to check it out. It's beautiful and it varies musically, but the songwriting is really powerful. He has a neat story. So check it out. Monrovia is the artist. That's Field Song here on WNXP. Next up, because it never hurt anybody, an instrumental cover of a really great hip-hop song. 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

Catchy little ditty from This Is Lorelei. It's called Billy Came Back on WNXP. That artist will be opening for Bleachers within the first week of the opening of the Truth venue. And just a few days later, it will be this feller with two shows. A second one was added, which was really great news for me personally. This is Jack White off of the new record, Frozen Charlotte. I thought I would play a different one that caught my ear when I first listened to it all the way through. Because I got some good neighbors. I got some good neighbors in Madison. I'm pretty lucky about that. This is Neighbors Blues on WNXP.

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Yeah. The power there of the Womack sisters here on WNXP. Illiterate Light before that. They're like half Nashville-based duo, and they've been up here in studio before. They also are famous or infamously bike riders. They've like done whole tours where they get to each destination cycling, and that's incredible. That's one way to stay fit on the road, isn't it? Is to be road dogs. Like somebody else got your gear. You are just moving your body from show to show. I'm not quite as coordinated, so I thought I'd play this one. This is called Clumsy. This is kind of a forgotten favorite. I remember hearing this on the radio back when I was a young person and thinking it was so creepy, but it's also very 90s. So I think you deserve it. It's Our Lady Peace on WNXP.

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I didn't get to text my mom fast enough, so I'm just going to ask her over the airwaves. It's one way to reach your mother. What year was it that you saw Three Dog Night? She told me that was her first concert. So I just looked up Three Dog Night

There, see what I did there? Also had Built to Spill after Our Lady Peace, so just a real nice rock block there. And we're going to go into some hip-hop. How about this? New one from Vince Staples called Cotton. I've got more classics on the way, new music, and including a band with an A-list actor who happens to be playing at Ryman Auditorium tonight. Hint, hint.

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Wait, what do you mean Keanu Reeves is in Nashville today? What do you mean? I forgot that Dog Star was playing in town tonight at Ryman Auditorium because there's so much else happening downtown. You might just get a little glimpse of our buddy Keanu. And I was like, can I play a song related to any of his movies? But then I'm like, no, I'll just play the band that's playing in case you care to go see this band. I mean, they've been a band for a long time. So new music actually out called All In Now. Came out at the end of May, and it includes that song, the title track. So Dog Star, also featuring, like I said, A-list actor Keanu Reeves. And right across the street tonight, you'll have, you know, up-and-comer. Maybe he's considered A-list in terms of TV fame. Joe Keery as Joe, opening for Tame Impala. You know, some guys have all the luck. They're just good at all the things. This band has a new record out after some time, and this is a song I haven't played just yet from the new Reality Awaits Strokes record. Maybe you're planning to go see them at Shaky Knees Festival. I still got my eye on the prize there. This is The Fruits of Conquest on WNXP.

0: all the labels that we could put on it. I mean, it's moving music. How do you feel that? How can you register that in fans, since it's not like you have words that you're singing along to when you're at a show? How do you connect with the audience when you're playing, whether it's a small room or a big festival like you've just done recently?
1: I mean, we have melodies and we have lyrics, but it's not spoken. Mm. It's like the things that we play, his melodies on the lap steel, they are like lyrics, you know, and it's like for everyone, it's like their own journey with our music. I think the listener, whenever they come to the concert, they have this inner journey, which is kind of an experience. And so, yeah, I mean, it's incredible to sometimes after the concerts, we talk to the fans and the feedback is amazing, how they always tell us like, I felt so many things, and we have big guys coming, hey, I had to cry. It was the first time that I was crying on a concert. And so every time we have like these moments, it's very unique, and we're so grateful for that, yeah.

Get Away From Me. It's Julia Jacklin on WNXP. Also in there, Hermanos Gutierrez. They have new music on the way, but that was their Low Sun from Sonido Cosmico when they played in our Sonic Cathedral. I asked them about connecting with fans without lyrics. I love when he said, one of the brothers said, yeah, grown men come up to us and are like, I cried for the first time at a concert. They're like, you're welcome, I guess. love that band and love that Sonic Cathedral session. Please watch it and share it with your friends. We have so many and we're dropping them all the time. And so we parse them out. We have the performance and the interview on the record with the artist. So both can be found at WNXP Nashville on YouTube. This next collaboration, I've really enjoyed listening to them on record and also seeing them live. They opened for Men I Trust, and I honestly, TBH, I liked their set more. I'm talking about Strong Boy. Alice Phoebe Liu, you might know as a solo artist, but she teams up with Ziv Yamin, her producer and a multi-instrumentalist for this group. I just think they sound so retro, and yet the vocals, you know, make it fresh and new. So this is Think Twice, new Strong Boy on WNXP. Stay tuned for a local artist with a new record out too.

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Hey, this is Devin Gilfillian, and you better be listening to Nashville's Music Experience 91.1 WNXP, baby. Come on, you know.

Well, I knew quite a few people that were like, oh my gosh, I can't believe I missed Devin Gilfillian for free at the Summer Lions series. And I said, I know. I share your shame with you for you not coming, even though I did get to be there. It's not too late for you to see some other bands at the Summer Lions series, and I'll tell you more about that. But it's also not too late this year for you to see Devin Gilfillian touring his new music. So Time Will Tell, out now, includes that one, Black Dog Rabbit Hole, which really ripped live. He's finishing his tour here. So hometown show at the Basement East, it's November 12th. I believe tickets are still available now. That'll be really fun. He didn't announce that date until after the Summer Lions show, so we thought the only Nashville date was ours, and now it's like, surprise. So see how those tunes are resonating, and maybe we'll see you out to see Devin, former Nashville Artist of the Month at the Basement East. Here's Sylvanesso's Hot Slob rounding out the 7 o'clock hour. And yes, I will play some Summer Line show bands in the next little bit. Also some on this day in music history, et cetera, et cetera.

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Steve Lacy's The Feeling on WNXP. Also, Silver Sun Pickups in there with a song that's now 20 years old. Wowie Wee Wow. They are opening, and so are the Shins, for the Weezer tour. That's on October 9th. Very exciting. Triple bill. So last night, I did end up going to the Metric Broken Social Scene Stars show. Was quite nervous because it was a triple bill about how late it would go, but they ended up moving things up. So in that case, I missed some of Stars, but got to see some of those Set Yourself on Fire songs that were so important to me 20 years ago also. And yeah, it was a really nostalgic evening. So if you were in that building and I didn't see you, I hope you had a really nice time. If you went to Tame Impala, tell me how it was. I'd love to hear about your show going. As I've said before, if you feel like you're making your friends jealous, don't worry, I can take it.

insider and just click and opt in to benefits, and you'll get emails and invitations to things. So that's $30 a month or more. And a lot of you are already giving like $20 or $25 a month. If you just want to up it, up your contribution, then opt in as an insider. We'd love to count you and gather you. Here's Medium Build. He's a homie in town with a forthcoming record. And here's a new song from it called Home Depot. It's about a Steve.

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0: This week for What Wear Wednesday, we feature Where We Met, taking place at Oz Arts Nashville this Friday through Sunday. A collaborative incentive between Healing Housing, a recovery housing program for women, and Fall Productions, a Nashville-based nonprofit performance company, Where We Met explores themes of resilience, healing, connection, and transformation with the movement and visual storytelling through aerial and contemporary ballet and an exhibition from Nashville artist Amari Booker.
1: My name is Keisha Pyle, and I am the program director for Healing Housing. Our founder, Olivia Smith, our entire concept was born inside a prison. Olivia would go and do courses and meet with women, and there was a woman in there named Stacy, and she was looking to parole. And she said, I have nowhere to go, Olivia. I'm going to go right back to the same place that made me sick, and it's hard to believe that I could ever get better there. And Olivia created this idea, and we started there, very humble beginnings, and now we are, you know, a much larger organization. But our mission has remained the same, to serve the underserved, to find the woman who has no financial resources, and that is, for lack of better words, forgotten, the outcast. So we want to find her, and we want to give her the chance that she couldn't afford, maybe financially or spiritually.

0: My name is Rebecca Hampton Barger. I am the founder and executive artistic director of Fall Productions. We are a Nashville-based nonprofit dance and arts organization. Our mission is to create high-quality, multidisciplinary work with depth that is for, by, and about marginalized communities. So in the past, that has largely meant the chronic pain community. Recently, with this new project, the addiction recovery community as well. It's a cast of six incredible women who are performers, some of the most exciting dancers from the Nashville dance community. Basically, it's an aerial ballet, so it incorporates a couple of different aerial apparatuses and then also contemporary ballet, more grounded movement, kind of a mixture of the two. It is not a linear narrative. We're more looking at zooming in on various aspects of the experience of the average healing housing resident. We really pulled a lot from input from the women of the program. We had a couple of different, you know, writing workshops. We did several movement workshops with them. We've gone and visited their morning meditations and gathered quotes from them in a variety of things to kind of see, understand what are the aspects of their story that they has to shine a light on. And so we pulled, like I said, pulled from all these things as direct input for the movement and the choreography. Overarching point of this project is to build empathy. So between whether it is women from within the community watching the performance and seeing themselves depicted, seeing their experience reflected in a way that maybe hasn't been seen or felt before, that gives them maybe a release, as well as for people who have no experience with addiction or maybe, you know, haven't been touched by it and hopefully come away with a better understanding of what these women go through, their strength, their resilience, what it takes to choose to go on a recovery journey. I've been incredibly blown away and so humbled and felt privileged to be tasked with giving stewardship of these women's stories.
1: I think Rebecca said it beautifully. I would love for people to just come in and see the art of recovery. It's not cut and dry. It's definitely something that is very individual to the person, just like art. And I think it's something very exciting to see. I myself am very excited. I can't wait to see it. But yeah, just the individuality and how personal recovery can be and how personal art can be and to watch it unfold.
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We've been playing so much of the new Rat Boys record because it's awesome. One of my favorites of this year, called Singing to an Empty Chair, that I've kind of slept on The Window, which was my first favorite record of theirs from 2023. And It's Alive is on that record. Rat Boys are going to be here rounding out our Summer Line series you might have heard a lot about, but invariably there's somebody listening that's never heard one of the promos or never heard us talk about it. So this is your chance to hear about it. Rat Boys, end of September, we have a show for free with local opener Oven. It's going to be awesome at the Summer Line series. And the spot is part of Nashville Yards, which stretches along the train tracks. This particular spot's right under the Broadway Bridge. So you can get to it from Broadway or a bunch of different directions. And we have location information and the way to RSVP at wnxp.org/Summer Line Series. Coming up even before that, shows with Bully and Blonde Shell. So a lot of rock and roll to be had. And it can be you and your loved ones, including your kiddos. And we hope everybody comes out that loves these bands that we play on WNXP. Next up, I have a band you've probably heard of, but I'm going to celebrate one of its members from back in the day. He is currently touring with Foo Fighters, who will be here next weekend. And I just wanted to, you know, highlight his guitar work on this one, which does not have a bunch of distortion. It's the unplugged version of The Man Who Sold the World, as done by Nirvana. Happy birthday to Pat Smear.

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A Leo from New Orleans, Louisiana, turns 43 today. I'm talking about Dawn Richard. She was in Danity Kane, the girl band, the girl group. And then she released that second line record on Merge early on in WNXP history. Julie Height talked to Dawn Richard about her dance music. And I just wanted to revive that one, Boomerang, from that time. Gosh, it's hard to believe. This is, you know, we've been on air 6 years come December. Wild. We're still feeling like, you know, adolescents in terms of radio, but you keep us growing and maturing and, scaling healthfully, I think. We love to expose you to artists like Dawn Richard that you might have heard before. You heard her voice, but you didn't know she had solo work. And we love to expose you to new artists and young artists and up-and-comers, especially those in our region. The next duo from Kentucky is on a record label based here in Nashville. They've also been on the record with me here in studio. But more importantly and more relevant to you is that they're going to be playing Tomato Arts Fest. So more free live music to be seen this weekend. And Tomato Arts Fest, of course, in East Nashville. It's an institution now. And Girl Tones is playing Friday, August 7th. So Jaron Blair, the Foxies, and Tobacco Road also on that lineup. Check out the stage situation and the times at tomatoartfest.com. Here is the sister duo Girl Tones on WNXP.

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I bet you think, knowing me, and I know you do, that there's some Ace of Base relevant on this day in history. Nope. I just wanted to play it out of Licky Lee. Just the pride of Sweden, past and future. You know, like, that's the best. And also, Don't Turn Around, I haven't played that in like 2 years, the Notes show. So that's why we keep you on your toes here at WNXP. Thanks for letting us do that. Ace of Base, The Sign, was their debut album that was released in the States. It was like rebranded from their initial European release. And it's one of the best-selling albums in history. Like, the stats around The Sign are crazy. They were a band starting in 1990 and then broke through with that one. And it's three siblings and then another guy. Oof. Ekberg. Anyways, love that record. Love the Licky Lee record called The After Party, which, if you haven't heard, this year includes the song Knife in the Heart, which I just played before Ace of Base. You got to check it out. If you like pop music and so much great pop music coming out of Europe, just listen to WNXP. We'll sample it for you. Here are a couple of hopes in a row, including Role Models, High Hopes 3000 on WNXP.

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When I heard that grit and grime out of Akron, Ohio, in my, you know, clean Kentucky suburb, I was radicalized a good bit. That debut record from the Black Keys came out in 2002 and self-produced, of course. And here they are playing two shows, hometown, their adopted hometown in Nashville, this week, this many years later, you know, a quarter century since they've been a band. It's more relevant even to tell you about that song particularly. Yes, that's a Beatles cover. And it was on this day in history, 60 years ago, we got Revolver. That she said cover coming from the Beatles' Revolver, of course. Love when I can double dip and reference two things at once in one break. Revolver is very important to me. Any Beatles fan probably can count it among their top records. It's an iconic and trippy cover reflecting how trippy they were getting as a band, still in their early to mid 20s, writing those songs. Just mind blowing. So yeah, if you want to offline talk about the Beatles, that's groundbreaking. I know. I'd love to. Here's Chanel Beads, much appreciated right now. Dust in the Wind on WNXP.

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a sweet little melody, isn't it? Nice collaboration between Emma Osier and Eden Joel, Nashville artist. And that's rock steady heavy metal on WNXP. New music, old music in there too. That sweet one, You and Me from Penny and the Quarters. And you got more new music on the way. This, more local music you can see later this month. Coming up real soon, actually. Opening for Bully is Massey 99. Now, this is a good show to come see with all of your rock and roll fans in your life, including maybe your teenagers that can't go to some of the club shows that you would otherwise want to take them to. This will be a really fun time out, and it's going to be like an early night, too. I just can't say enough good things about the Summer Line series. 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RSVP at wnxp.org/summerlineseries. Here's Massey 99's Roly Poly. 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

That song could be found on the soundtrack for your favorite gay hockey show. Season 2 filming is now underway of Heated Rivalry, but you probably heard it before then. Maybe here on WNXP. My Moon, My Man from Feist. I'm playing a solo track from the artist who emerged from the Broken Social Scene Collective in Canada. They played here last night without Feist, but honored her and said, you know, she was so special to them and she couldn't be here, but let's sing a song that she would sing. And members of the band Stars and also Metric joined Broken Social Scene for different songs. It was like a big old hootenanny Canadian block party is how it felt. Absolutely beautiful. A fun time, great show. And when the lead singer of Broken Social Scene sort of led a sing-along for Total Eclipse of the Heart, we did a couple different versions of it. And of course, Nashville just singing in three-part harmony. He goes, you hear that? That's connection. And it was so profound and so simple. And he's right. In the Ryman or wherever you might gather and sing together, that's connection. And we're so glad to be part of that here at WNXP. Even if it's just you singing in your car, know that you're probably singing along like Ace of Base last hour with somebody else singing in their car. So that's connection. Here's Nia Archives' Boys in Blue. Remember, my last call for thematic static requests for the 9 o'clock hour tomorrow. Songs about the heat. Got some voicemails in that are really, really good. I would love to include yours. 615-320-9100.

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As far as notable music moments in movie history, I would say Beta Band got a nice boost from the movie High Fidelity, based on the Nick Hornby book of the same name. And that's why I wanted to play the clip from the movie. John Cusack, a record store owner who, you know, claims he's going to sell copies of that EP just by playing it. And when they go, "Who is this?" "It's Beta Band. They're good." He goes, "I know." In case you missed that clip. John Cusack, forever and ever. Even if he only made High Fidelity, he's goated to me. Important movie to me. I just saw a clip on my friend's Instagram. Shout out to Jamie and Joy. They're at Comic-Con. And John Cusack was there because he just released, in collaboration with an artist, a graphic novel called Momo. I guess it's coming out, but he signed early copies for my friends. And he just looked charming and kind as ever, like a real one. So you know what? Maybe you need to step away from Hollywood and maintain your integrity. People trying to call him washed up. I won't stand for it. In this household, we stan John Cusack. So I wanted to play you that High Fidelity clip we did once upon a time for Record Store Weekend. Thanks for indulging me in all sorts of random stuff, including a 6-minute Britpop track. And we're going to stay in the UK for Man, Woman, Chainsaw, because their debut record's coming out this Friday and this song's on it. Stay tuned for Jude Mason if you like the UK. It's an acquired taste, isn't it? Here's Nosedive. I hope that made her laugh on WNXP.

That is Hi, I'm Jude. It's 9 minutes past ten. That is Ockerville River. That's actually quite hard to say, Ockerville River, when you're not the river. Exactly. It's very hard to say. And then before that, we had Masks Off, Jesse Wells. Hi, it's coming up on 10 past 10. My name is Jude Mason, and I will, you know, get a grip. I'm

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That's Mike D and What We Got Right. And it felt only right to play that today, which should have been Adam Yauch's birthday. He was born on this day in 1964. MCA, much missed member of the Beastie Boys. So I wanted to play Mike D's new one, but I also wanted to honour my Adam Yauch himself. So you know what we get this morning? We get it back to

Yo, what's up, Nashville? This is Michael Pollard. Tune in for The Cypher, a full hour of hip-hop, every Saturday at 7 p.m., celebrating some of the best lyricists in the art form, from the past

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Tears of Joy by Leon Bridges. And that's not just my reaction to the song. That is, in fact, the title. And it's coming from his new record, Happiness Anytime, which is coming out on the 25th of September. He's worked with Jay Lloyd from Jungle and Lydia Kito. And I can't wait. Before that, from their incredible album, Supernature, which came out in 2005. Holy moly, that's 21 years old. Gold Frap and Ooh La La. You're listening to Nashville's NPR Music Station. This is 91.1 WNXP. And I am Jude Mason. And happy Tomato Tide to all those who celebrate this weekend. It is the 36th or something. No, maybe it's not that many. Tomato Fest in East Nashville. And I cannot wait. And it kicks off on Friday evening with a, the main stage has stuff on Friday evening and the 11th stage as well. The 11th Street stage with DJs are up there. But the main stage kicks off at 5:30 with Tobacco Road. Then our favorite and former WNXP Nashville Artist of the Month, Jaron Blair, is on at 6:30. And then these guys, I am so excited, are going to be on at 7:30. This is Girl Tones and Volcano.

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Michiganda are freaking out on 91.1 WNXP. Before that, went back to 81 for Duran Duran. And you know what? It's a Wednesday, and I think we all need a treat. Here's Chapel Roan.

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It's 7 minutes past 11 here in Nashville, and that was INXS and Jimmy Barnes, which the track is called Good Times, and it was track one on the Lost Boys soundtrack to the movie in 1987. And then before that, I played Phoebe Bridgers and Lost Boys. It's not just thrown together, you know. My name is Jude Mason. It is about to be 8 minutes past 11. And at this time every day, I like to look at a website called the National Day Calendar. And then I enlist your help to play songs that accurately celebrate or lambast or side-eye the modern national days that are listed on this website. So today's three national days for August 5th. It is National Work Like a Dog Day. So songs about working hard, working like a dog, like, you know what to do. Songs about working hard. It is National Underwear Day. Yes, we're talking knickers. We're talking undies. You know, I will clip a little bit of a certain song and play it, but not all of it. But yeah, let me know what you think I should play to honour your undies, your underoos, your boxers, like whatever it is you fancy for me to play, let me know. And then finally, it's National Oyster Day. There are songs about oysters. So there's three. I think this is a really good one. We could easily get a couple of songs for each. So National Work Like a Dog Day, National Underwear Day, and National Oyster Day. Let me know what you think I should play to honor those national days. And you can do it in one of three ways. You can call me on the actual real proper telephone like an old person and leave me a voicemail, and I will listen to it, and I may even play it on the radio. Tell me your name, where you're from, and what song you want to play. 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I am jude@wnxp.org is my email, or if you're a young person, you can send me a direct message on the socials, where I am at Jude Mason Voice. So that's at Jude Mason on the socials. That is jude@wnxp.org if, you know, you're at work maybe and you need to look like you're doing something. 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And that phone number is 615-320-9100. What songs honour oysters, underwear, and working like a dog? This is Slow Pulp and Better Man.

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0: not take that.
1: That's Open Mike Eagle and my co-worker Clark Kent's Secret. And he will be playing that live, I imagine, on Monday night at the Basement East, Monday 10th. He is opening up for Clipping. I cannot wait. I'm so excited. Before that, Interpol and Gautier, and thank you to everybody with your suggestions for today's National Days. Firstly, a shout out to Deborah, which I didn't notice. She called and she saw what I did before I even told you what I did with Phoebe Bridgers and INXS. So thanks, Deborah in East. I feel the love. I feel seen. Jen with two N's in Franklin says, I'm sure I'm not the only person. You know what? So far, you are, but it's a great one. For National Work Like a Dog Day, she said, you've got to play Devo working in a coal mine. It's a classic. Ray says, how about Bills by Lunch Money Lewis? That's definitely about working. Seth left a voicemail asking for 9 to 5 by Dolly. And then Anna said, for National Underwear Day, how about the Bare Naked Ladies and Pinch Me? She said, for National Oyster Day, you could play Styrofoam Wine and Pearls, because they come from oysters, or the Blue Oyster Cult and Don't Fear the Reaper. And she said, for Work Like a Dog Day, how about the Beatles' Hard Day's Night and Florence and the Machine, Dog Days Are Over? These are all excellent suggestions. I want to know what you think I should play to honour oysters, working like a dog, and underwear. You can call and leave a voicemail like Seth did, 615-320-9100. You can email like Jen did, Jude at WNXP.org, or you can send me a DM like Anna did, where I am at Jude Mason Voice. Please do it ASAP, then I can put it together. And I'm going to be playing that in about 15 minutes. Yes. This weekend, it's Tomato Fest, and it kicks off on Friday night, which is often kind of just the locals come out on Friday night, and I love it. It's my favorite time. There's also the parade in the morning. The whole thing is amazing. It's magical. But Casper Sage is one of the bands that's playing on the main stage on Friday night. He's going to be playing at 6:30, and this is him. This is Change Your Mind.

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That's Ice Age with Ember on 91.1 WNXP. Before that, Pink Panthers. I like her more and more the more I listen to her. My name's Jude Mason. It's just about... It's 11:35 here in Nashville, Tennessee. I sit here in the studio and right in front of me is a digital clock. So that's why I do the pause thing, because I want to be... Okay. And thank you to everybody for your fantastic suggestions. I'm going to get a bunch of them in there. I am starting, though, with oysters. Then we're moving to underwear. Then we're moving to hard work. So for today's National Days, we're going to start with this one. This is Royal Otis and Oysters in My Pocket, which probably isn't a good plan.

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Hey, Jude, this is Seth. For National Work Like a Dog Day, I would love to get one of my favorite people in the whole world. I love Dolly. If you could play her song 9 to 5, that would be awesome. Have a great day.

on 91.1 WNXP. Thanks to Seth for that lovely voicemail. My name's Jude Mason, and you're listening to me here on 91.1 WNXP. Before that, we had John Prine and Iris DeMent, In Spite of Ourselves, where there is a very, very specific line about underwear in there. Thanks to Haley for that suggestion. I played you a clip of Cisco's Thong Song and Pulp's Underwear, and then started for National Oyster Day with Bats Going for Oysters, Nashville Music on Nashville's NPR Music Station, and Royal Otis from all the way down under, who are making the very poor decision of keeping oysters in their pocket for lunch. I do not want to smell their trousers. My name is Jude Mason, and Anna, I'm going to put your choice for Work Hard Day at the beginning of the next hour, because I was already going to play a Florence track, so I'm going to do this one as suggested by Jen in Franklin. For National Work Like a Dog Day, this is Devo.

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That is Jungle and The Wave. They're playing at the Pinnacle in September. Hey, you can win tickets. I've got some to give away. 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Click enter to win and you can have a night out on us. Before that, Florence and the Machine and The Dog Days Are Over, as suggested by Anna for National Days. I couldn't get everybody's suggestions in, so I popped that one there. My name's Jude Mason. Good afternoon. It's just gone noon here in Nashville, Tennessee, and I'm going to be with you through till 2 o'clock. This hour, Marquise is going to be here in just a second with this week's What Wear Wednesday. Also going to be doing some birthdays. I've got some fantastic scientific news to come in the next little bit. So hang around and listen while I play this. These guys are also coming to town. They're going to be at Bridgestone. You can find out where and when if you head online to WNXP.org. This is Weezer with Wednesday. Hey, that's what day it is. And we might as well be strangers.

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1: I'm Marquise Munson here with another edition of Nashville Public Radio's What Wear Wednesday, keeping you up to date with the happenings in Nashville this week. 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Also on Thursday, the Black Keys begin their two nights at the Pinnacle. On Friday and Saturday, the 23rd annual Tomato Art Fest is at the Five Points District in East Nashville. 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

0: This week for What Wear Wednesday, we feature Where We Met, taking place at Oz Arts Nashville this Friday through Sunday. A collaborative incentive between Healing Housing, a recovery housing program for women, and Fall Productions, a Nashville-based nonprofit performance company, Where We Met explores themes of resilience, healing, connection, and transformation with the movement and visual storytelling through aerial and contemporary ballet and an exhibition from Nashville artist Amari Booker.
1: My name is Keisha Pyle, and I am the program director for Healing Housing. Our founder, Olivia Smith, our entire concept was born inside a prison. Olivia would go and do courses and meet with women, and there was a woman in there named Stacy, and she was looking to parole. And she said, I have nowhere to go, Olivia. I'm going to go right back to the same place that made me sick. And it's hard to believe that I could ever get better there. And Olivia created this idea, and we started there, very humble beginnings. And now we are, you know, a much larger organization. But our mission has remained the same, to serve the underserved, to find the woman who has no financial resources. And that is, for lack of better words, forgotten. The outcast. So we want to find her, and we want to give her the chance that she couldn't afford, maybe financially or spiritually.

My name is Rebecca Hampton Barger. I am the founder and executive artistic director of Fall Productions. We are a Nashville-based nonprofit dance and arts organization. Our mission is to create high-quality, multidisciplinary work with depth that is for, by, and about marginalized communities. So in the past, that has largely meant the chronic pain community. Recently, with this new project, the addiction recovery community as well. It's a cast of six incredible women who are performers, some of the most exciting dancers from the Nashville dance community. Basically, it's an aerial ballet, so it incorporates a couple of different aerial apparatuses and then also contemporary ballet, more grounded movement, kind of a mixture of the two. It is not a linear narrative. We're more looking at zooming in on various aspects of the experience of the average healing housing resident. We really pulled a lot from input from the women of the program. We'd had a couple of different, you know, writing workshops. We did several movement workshops with them. We've gone and visited their morning meditations and gathered quotes from them in a variety of things to kind of see, understand what are the aspects of their story that they asked to shine a light on. And so we pulled, like I said, pulled from all these things as direct input for the movement and the choreography. Overarching point of this project is to build empathy. So between whether it is women from within the community watching the performance and seeing themselves depicted, seeing their experience reflected in a way that maybe hasn't been seen or felt before that gives them maybe a release, as well as for people who have no experience with addiction or maybe, you know, haven't been touched by it and hopefully come away with a better understanding of what these women go through, their strength, their resilience, what it takes to choose to go on a recovery journey. I've been incredibly blown away and so humbled and felt privileged to

0: be tasked with given stewardship of these women's stories.
1: I think Rebecca said it beautifully. I would love for people to just come in and see the art of recovery. It's not cut and dry. It's definitely something that is very individual to the person, just like art. And I think it's something very exciting to see. I myself am very excited. I can't wait to see it. But yeah, just the individuality and how personal recovery can be and how personal art can be, and to watch it unfold.
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Bombshell on 91.1 WNXP. That's violins, not the instrument, not the act of violence. And Blondshell's going to be headlining our third Summerline Series show on August 27th. It's free. 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Before that, I played Foo Fighters Learning to Fly, which seemed completely appropriate after this week's What Were Wednesday, talking about, you know, Sky Ballet as amazing. You can find out all about all of those events if you go online to WNXP.org and look up What Wear Wednesday. And one of the things that he mentioned happening this weekend, and the one that I and everyone in East Nashville is most excited about, is Tomato Fest. And every year I get to play this once or twice in the run-up. This is an artist called Hill of the Earth, and I play this for Tomato Fest. Tomato.

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1: Y'all haters corny with that Illuminati mess. Paparazzi catch my fly and my cocky fresh. I'm so reckless when I rock my Givenchy dress. I'm so possessive, so I rock his rock necklaces.

Stone Over Water, that's Death Cab on 91.1 WNXP. I've been banging on about Tomato Fest, but what I do love is there's a whole bunch of house parties. There is so much going on in the house party scene here in Nashville, and there's a few after parties that are happening. I know that Robin August is doing one. You can find out where. You have to RSVP for the details and the address, but if you find Robin August on Instagram, and there's another one that has Snorkler and Maddie Ettrich, Kelly Cole, JoJo Scott, Cass Cleo, that you can find out. So you can go to Snorkler Band and see where that is. But, you know, it doesn't have to end at 4 p.m. You can go home, have a nap, and then go out for an after party and celebrate more. Here is Snorkler, who's playing one of those after parties. This is Broken People.

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0: 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So good luck.

That was a nice little come down after Dead or Alive. That's Water Baby in Air Force Blue. I'd forgotten how much I love that song. It's nice kind of going through our library here and being like, oh, I remember that. We played that a lot in 2023 and I thought I'd play it again because it's nice. And then before that, You Spin Me Round Like a Record from 1985. Happy 67th birthday to Pete Burns, the front human of Dead or Alive. My name's Jude Mason. I'm here for just over another hour with lots more fun to come. This is the new one from Q. This is Hey There. I have a compulsive complex.

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1: J5. Featuring Percy P, and I always imagine it's Percy Priest from the Percy Priest Lake, but I know it's not. And Big Daddy Kane on 91.1 WNXP. Before that, more P's, Paris Paloma and Miyazaki. It's just gone 1 o'clock here in Nashville. My name's Jude Mason. Hi, how are you? Are you doing okay? It is a lovely day today. We've got lots going on in Nashville. Schools go back next week. I see you, parents. I see you. If you're getting to the end of your rope, I hope you've got all your school shopping done. And don't forget, tomorrow is election day. So if you didn't get to early vote, make a plan to vote tomorrow. If you need a ride, you can find free rides all over the place. Just Google it. You can find a way or ask a neighbor. It's worth it. I'm going to be here for just under another hour. I've got some great music to come. I'm going to start the next set with this one. This is Wishy and Lovesick.

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1: 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And Belcourt Theater, now playing The Odyssey in 35mm and the documentary Mary Oliver Saved by the Beauty of the World. 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

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There's going to be a stack more to come from them online, including a session. 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Keep us with you wherever you go. My name's Jude Mason. I'm with you for just a little bit longer, till 2. And I was reading this morning that a scientist in Japan has proved a really cool thing, that walking through a forest for 3 days strengthens your immune system for a full month. And what this was is that his name is Qing Li, and he's at the Nippon Medical School. And he said that he did this study with adults going for 3 days, 2 nights in the forest for a slow walk among trees. And it boosted your NK cells, which is your natural killer cells. And they're the immune system's first responders against infected and cancerous cells. And it was a real measurable difference. And it says they can drop stress as well. Your stress goes down, and your immune system goes up. And he said it lasts for more than 30 days. And based on that, he concluded that, and this is the big one, a single forest trip once a month can be enough to keep your NK activity elevated all the time. So if you go and walk for a day in a forest once a month, it will boost your immune system and lower your stress. And we have some pretty awesome forests. They work better if there's pine trees in them. That's what they said is the kind of the magical ingredient. But just getting out in nature and doing that. So I have put together a little playlist for 4 tracks here about the importance of going out in nature and walking in the woods. I'm going to start with this brand new music on 91.1 WNXP. This is an artist called Amy Blue and Trees for the Woods.

A Forest by The Cure. It's time to go and walk in a forest and boost your immune system and lower your stress. Before that, we had Denzel Curry and Walk In, Lord Huron, Meet Me in the Woods, and Amy Blue, Trees for the Woods. Go out and get with nature and make your whole life better, I promise. My name's Jude Mason. 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This is 91.1 WNXP, and this is Pawpaw Rod.

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1: 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And The Basement East, presenting Royal Coda with Dwellings, Strawberry Milk Cult, and a Marionette on Wednesday, August 12th. 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

They are going to be playing twice soon here. They are a Nashville band and they are going to be playing opening for Bully on August 22nd at our Summerline series. Go and RSVP on stage. But they're also going to be at the main stage at Tomato Fest this weekend at 1 p.m. It'll be hot, but it will be worth it. They're going to be playing there. It's going to be awesome. My name's Jude Mason. It's time for me to go. But before I do, I wanted to play. It's not often that I find a new cover that I really, really love. And I found this just the other day. And on this day in 1956, Doris Day, the actress, was number one with her version of Que Sera Sera, Whatever Will Be, Will Be, which was in the massive Alfred Hitchcock film, The Man Who Knew Too Much. And so I was like, I don't want to play that, but it might be interesting. And the Pixies did a cover of Que Sera. So I'm going to play that to end today's show, and I will be back tomorrow. So have a nice rest of the day. Don't go away. Stick with WNXP. This is the Pixies and Que Sera.

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That's the Womack Sisters with Chauffeur on 91.1 WNXP. That's a three-piece sister trio from, their Spotify bio says, London, Thailand, Amsterdam, Kenya, West Virginia, and the Bahamas. Much more interesting than being from, I don't know, somewhere like Indiana. My name is Carly. You're listening to WNXP. I'll be here until 3 today. I'm going to kick this off with new music from the Linda Lindas. They've got a new record coming out at the end of this month. It's called Gotta Get Out. I'm so excited. They're one of my favorite bands because I just love young women making music. Here's Closer from the Linda Lindas featuring Hayley Williams.

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I will stand so firmly in my belief that Bags by Clairo is one of the best songs of all time. It's from her 2019 record, Immunity, that came out 7 years ago this week. I've been listening to it in celebration, and my God, it's a good album. That song in particular just has stuck in my brain for literally 7 years now. It's so perfect. My name is Carly. You're listening to WNXP. I'll be here until 3 today, and I'm so happy to be here because that means I get to do things like play Clairo and Failure back to back. I don't know where else you would be able to hear that on the radio. Here's Stuck on You.

the latest from Bloc Party. It's called Coming On Strong from their new record. You're listening to 91.1 WNXP. My name is Carly Butler. I'll be here until 3 today, and I love playing Nashville music. And I mean that in all ways, including artists that currently live in Nashville, artists that made a record in Nashville, artists that used to live here and don't anymore. One of my favorite Nashville artists, even though she may not live here anymore, is Annie DeRusso. She put out a stunning record, her debut record, actually, called Super Pedestrian. She is just an impeccable songwriter, and this is one of my favorite tracks from that record. It's called Wet.

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That's Charlie XCX from her brand new record, Music, Fashion, Film. It's called SS26 on 91.1 WNXP. Charlie is an artist that I have loved through so many different phases and stages of my life. And I feel like I have evolved with her in my taste and like as a person. That new record is a really like mature version of the Charlie that I grew up loving, and I'm so stoked about it. I can't stop listening to it. My name is Carly. This is WNXP. I'm going to head out for the afternoon. I'll be back same time, same place tomorrow. I'm going to leave you with one of my favorites from Men I Trust. Here's Numb. Y'all have a good one.

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0: That is the artist known as Joe, of course, in town tonight. So what did Joe do during the day today? I don't know. I don't follow him on social media. Maybe I should. The man with the great hair, the great voice, Stranger Things resume and all. Opening for Tame Impala at Bridgestone Arena night two tonight. Obviously, the big headline of this night in Music City is the Tame Impala show, sold out. But is anything really ever sold out? There's always secondary tickets. But it is our job to inform you of the things that are going on the rest of the week that you can attend, get into, and, of course, the people behind them. You know, I'm talking about What Wear Wednesday. If you miss this, if you got to go, like, right now, I get it. Shut the door. Don't worry, because get the app, and you can always listen to What Wear Wednesday on demand. Okay, if you're still with me, it's coming up in a second.
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0: This week for What Were Wednesday, we feature Where We Met, taking place at Oz Arts Nashville this Friday through Sunday. A collaborative incentive between Healing Housing, a recovery housing program for women, and Fall Productions, a Nashville-based nonprofit performance company, Where We Met explores themes of resilience, healing, connection, and transformation with the movement and visual storytelling through aerial and contemporary ballet and an exhibition from Nashville artist Amari Booker.
1: My name is Keisha Pyle, and I am the program director for Healing Housing. Our founder, Olivia Smith, our entire concept was born inside a prison. Olivia would go and do courses and meet with women, and there was a woman in there named Stacy, and she was looking to parole. And she said, I have nowhere to go, Olivia. I'm going to go right back to the same place that made me sick. And it's hard to believe that I could ever get better there. And Olivia created this idea, and we started there, very humble beginnings. And now we are, you know, a much larger organization. But our mission has remained the same, to serve the underserved, to find the woman who has no financial resources. And that is, for lack of better words, forgotten. The outcast. So we want to find her, and we want to give her the chance that she couldn't afford, maybe financially or spiritually.

0: My name is Rebecca Hampton Barger. I am the founder and executive artistic director of Fall Productions. We are a Nashville-based nonprofit dance and arts organization. Our mission is to create high-quality, multidisciplinary work with depth that is for, by, and about marginalized communities. So in the past, that has largely meant the chronic pain community. Recently, with this new project, the addiction recovery community as well. It's a cast of six incredible women who are performers, some of the most exciting dancers from the Nashville dance community. Basically, it's an aerial ballet, so it incorporates a couple of different aerial apparatuses and then also contemporary ballet, more grounded movement, kind of a mixture of the two. It is not a linear narrative. We're more looking at zooming in on various aspects of the experience of the average healing housing resident. We really pulled a lot from input from the women of the program. We'd had a couple of different, you know, writing workshops. We did several movement workshops with them. We've gone and visited their morning meditations and gathered quotes from them in a variety of things to kind of see, understand what are the aspects of their story that they asked to shine a light on. And so we pulled, like I said, pulled from all these things as direct input for the movement and the choreography. Overarching point of this project is to build empathy. So between whether it is women from within the community watching the performance and seeing themselves depicted, seeing their experience reflected in a way that maybe hasn't been seen or felt before, that gives them maybe a release, as well as for people who have no experience with addiction or maybe, you know, haven't been touched by it, and hopefully come away with a better understanding of what these women go through, their strength, their resilience, what it takes to choose to go on a recovery journey. I've been incredibly blown away and so humbled and felt privileged to be tasked with giving stewardship of these women's stories.
1: I think Rebecca said it beautifully. I would love for people to just come in and see the art of recovery. It's not cut and dry. It's definitely something that is very individual to the person, just like art. And I think it's something very exciting to see. I myself am very excited. I can't wait to see it. But yeah, just the individuality and how personal recovery can be and how personal art can be, and to watch it unfold.
2: For more information on where we met and other events happening this week, visit

0: Our friends Yard Act New Beginnings from their new album. If you go to brooklynvegan.com today, you will see an interview with Yard Act as maybe the last big headline post on that site that's been going for over 20 years. You may have heard this. Brooklyn Vegan, the magazine Revolver, Goldmine, Alternative Press, all gutted in the last 24 hours. Not a lot of news yet because no one who actually is involved in the gutting has said anything about it. It's a live streaming platform company called Veeps, which was founded by the guys from Good Charlotte, partially funded, I think, by Live Nation. They're involved in some capacity, but it's a little gray as to everything other than we are hearing from lots of people. This has been reported by Pitchfork and many others who were staffers there who were let go in the last 24 hours. Only one of them has spoken out, and that is the founder of Brooklyn Vegan. And look, we know that this has been a hard time for music press in general, and we knew that AI was going to have some impact. Don't know if this is what this is all about, if it's cost cutting, who knows? One way or the other, though, not good news, and not great news for music lovers in general. Just today was researching some things on some Beatles covers and finding a great post from Brooklyn Vegan back in 2021. They've done good work for many years. So has Revolver. So has Alternative Press. So has Goldmine. And our hearts and our thoughts go out to all the folks who are impacted by these layoffs.
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2: 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And Belcourt Theater, now playing The Odyssey in 35mm and the documentary Mary Oliver Saved by the Beauty of the World. 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

Nashville-based medium build Armor from his forthcoming album on WNXP. As I've stated a lot in the last couple of weeks, it is just a stacked set of releases for great Nashville artists coming through, really kind of starting with last week with artists like Michigander and moving all the way through into October. One of those artists is an artist we've been playing on the station since 2024 when we heard a song from someone who worked over at the Bell Court that we thought was really cool. Talking about Brendan Wadle. Got a chance to book her on a show. We've interviewed her before, and it's so great to be able to say now this song and her album has a chance to reach a wider audience at this point. Been brought under the wing of Waxahachie, recorded with Brad Cook over in North Carolina, and redid the song that we originally played 2 years ago. It's called $2 Pistol. Here's the new version. Brendan Wadle on 91.1 WNXP.

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I'll put Nashville's indie and alt and whatever you want to call it scene up there with anybody. And includes Hannah Cole, new music from her, MMA. But I will say that Philadelphia going strong right now. A lot of incredible stuff coming out of that scene, especially in the sort of indie verse, which crosses over, just like ours does, into folks in the singer-songwriter world who work with people who are maybe more in the shoegazy world, etc. A duo coming out of there that has been co-signed, endorsed by Wilco and Babe Rainbow and Stereo Gum, among others, is Sam and Louise Sullivan, Philadelphia-based sibling crew, have an excellent new record called Love and Devotion out, and it features this. This is Down on Love, a WNXP debut.

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0: That is indeed what you're going to want to do here in just a second. If you weren't already, maybe you were already jamming out to Chinese American Bear, but you're definitely going to want to turn it up for our next set, which is dedicated to, I think, maybe the most influential album of all time. And no, I'm not just talking about, you know, Velvet Underground gets thrown in there sometimes, Big Star, maybe Marvin Gaye's What's Going On. But I don't know, it's hard to beat the Beatles' Revolver for sheer volume of influence. I mean, each song feels like it launched an entire subgenre. It was mind-blowing at the time, and the covers that have come out since then of all these different classic songs are also a great way to sort of show that reach and influence. So we're going to have some fun with that. An entire set of Revolver covers coming up in just a second.
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from the grave. No one was saved.

Wrapping up our set of Beatles Revolver covers on the day it was released 60 years ago, that classic album. That right there, of course, the Black Keys, Nashville-based band, returning home tomorrow night and Friday night, two-night stand over at the Pinnacle. Also in that set, we heard from the great Ray Charles, of course. We heard from the Vines, covering I'm Only Sleeping, and started with Earth, Wind, and Fire, Got to Get You Into My Life. So many different versions of Eleanor Rigby and Taxman and all these different ones to choose from. It was kind of hard to choose, but honestly, we could do like 2 hours of this. I'll repeat what I said earlier. I think Revolver may be the most influential album of all time, and it certainly is up there for me in the albums that I wish I could have heard when it came out. I grew up a Beatles fan, but my family was a little bit more straight-laced when it came to their Beatles consumption, so I didn't really know as much about Revolver until I got into college, you know, and you have that friend who's like, man, you into Revolver? And sure enough, it was everything everybody writes about it. And then you get to the very end of the album, the end of side two, and you think, what must it have been like 60 years ago to hear a song that feels like it opened a door and looked into the future?

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0: based right here in Nashville, Tennessee. Emma Osier featuring Eden Joel, Rocksteady, Heavy Metal on WNXP, also based right here in Nashville, Tennessee, which is also where our podcast, Music Citizens, is based, because, yeah, you know, it's a product of WNXP. It's something that is kind of Nashville, too. Music Citizens really is all about so many of us, of you, who work in this world, in music, and whose jobs are kind of behind the scenes as well. People who really keep this whole thing going in this world of music. And I always wanted to do something that spotlighted that. We got this opportunity to do it. And now I implore you to listen to it. Really, really proud of that work. Now it is award-winning. You can hear the entire first season, which we just wrapped with our most recent episode about the world of sync licensing and possible AI impact on that. 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

That is a Nashville-based artist known as Oven, O-V-V-N, with abbreviated on 91.1 WNXP. Oven will be opening for Rap Boys in September as part of the Summer Line series over Ascension St. Thomas Landing at the Nashville Yards, if you haven't been there yet. And I can understand why. It's a little bit out of the way. It is a very cool space and an incredible backdrop for this great summer series, free series. If you have an RSVP, though, we do suggest you do so. Check that out, because you've got two more shows coming before Rap Boys. You've got Bully and Blondshell as well, with great national openers, Massey 99 and Caroline Carter. You can RSVP for all the shows over at WNXP.org. Keeping it in the state, a little bit down the road, with the Chattanooga-raised Isaiah Rashad featuring SZA on 91.1.

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0: New music just out today from Danielle Ponder. You might remember her coming back with something that is in partnership with Phoebe Bridgers and her relationship with the Dead Oceans label. This new album announced today from Danielle Ponder coming out in early October. Looking around the music headlines today, a couple things catching my eye. One, that in Nashville, the TikTok office, the entire office, is a huge office. I remember what is announced has been shuttered. If you want to find out kind of the story behind that, an exclusive from the Tennessean over there at Tennessean.com. Also, I've noticed this headline that it's been around the last 24 hours or so that Suno was successfully sued by some copyright holders over in Europe for doing the thing that we all know they do, which is scraping all of our intellectual property, taking it, and then making the new stuff out of it, of course, without asking, number one, and without compensating, number two. Now, is this like a big victory? It's going to open the floodgates for us to take back our rights? I wish that was the case. This is just my opinion. I don't think so. If recent history has taught us anything, what happens is they settle the lawsuit, they pay a bunch of money to the people, everybody kind of just moves on. We'll see. I'm thinking that might happen again.
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0: Styrofoam Winos, a true trio. Three songwriters, three multi-instrumentalists. They change instruments, like song by song sometimes. They just recently did a Sonic Cathedral session we'll be able to share with you soon, where they all three change instruments, all three get on vocals. It's very cool. Excited about this new record called Any River, and excited to share the stuff that they're giving us to give to you. Handpicked playlists coming first. We've got their handpicked map of Middle Tennessee, and then, yes, the live session and interview. To follow all of that and make sure you are finding out when it drops, follow us on Instagram, WNXP Nashville.
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right down your block. We beat to rap, what key beat to lock, but I'm cool like that. I'm cool like that. I'm cool like that. I'm cool like that. I'm cool like that. I'm cool like that. I'm cool like that. I'm cool.

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Music Sync is one of the last places where independent artists can still make money, but it is an increasingly crowded field. Meet the Sync Master, Katie Jelen, who's fighting to get their songs placed. She's the subject of our newest episode of Music Citizens. 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

0: The Mercury Prize nominated Dove Ellis on 91.1 WNXP. I'm Jason Moon Wilkins. You'll know if you listen consistently that we do follow a lot of what's happening in the UK. Always great stuff coming out of there. And we love the Mercury Prize. It's very different from anything we've had in the U.S., where it's rewarded on merit, not just success on the charts or anything like that, like some of the U.S. awards are or seem to be. And it is put together also not necessarily by some huge popular vote that can be skewed at times. It's a kind of a curatorial group of people who pick it. And you can tell that by both the people, the artists who are nominated and those who win. It's been a great launching point for artists over the years. Dove Ellis, one of the lesser known names on this year's list, which does have some pretty big headliners. Paul McCartney for the first time ever getting a Mercury Prize nomination. Ray, no shock there. Suede, some throwback, Florence and the Machine, and of course, Olivia Dean, Nia Archives, all albums released between August of last year and July of this year. They'll announce the winner of the Mercury Prize in October.
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Nashville by way of Kentucky band Girl Tones with Volcano on 91.1 WNXP. Just reading an interview with them that just came out today in the Nashville Scene in advance of their show this weekend as part of Tomato Arts Fest. Highly recommend the read over at NashvilleScene.com. But I can't say I highly recommend standing outside in the heat this weekend. Okay, look, some of y'all, though, this is probably the one thing where I split from most of East Nashville. I am not someone who thinks standing outside all day in the heat. It's just not my thing. I know Tomato Arts is cool, and it's an explosion of creativity, and it's awesome. I just wish it happened in October, not in August. I know. Look, I'm a gardener. I know when tomatoes pop up. You don't have to be mean to me. But it does give me an excuse to play another hot song, which is, of course, our thematic static theme. Not too late. Not too late to get in a request for tomorrow's show, 9 a.m. Heat Part 2. Get in there at 615-320-9100. This is from Swerve Driver. A little bit of heat.

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Metric hitting the stage last night at the Ryman Auditorium. That song is Gold, Guns, Girls. I know a lot of people who are in attendance at that show at the Ryman. I hope you had a great time watching Metric, Broken Social Scene, Stars. It was a Nashville problem last night because I had to make a decision on what show I wanted to attend. And I end up picking Tame Impala and Joe at Bridgestone Arena. I'm not going to go into too many details on the actual show because I know there's a lot of people going tonight and I don't want to spoil it for them. So hope you have a great night watching Tame Impala. It was a great show last night, but I hate that I miss Metric and Broken Social Scene, but I live vicariously through all my friends on social media posting pictures and videos of them at the Ryman. But my name is Marquise Munson. I want to say thank you so much for tuning in on this Wednesday night. I really do appreciate it. I hope you had a great Wednesday to this point. Got a lot of great music coming up for you until 10 p.m. tonight. And of course, today is Wednesday, so that means you're going to hear a Wu-Tang song tonight for Wu-Tang Wednesday, but it also means What Wear Wednesday, letting you know what is happening in Nashville this week, and that is coming up in just a few. But in the meantime, here's a song from Interpol. They'll be hitting the stage at the Pinnacle on October 17th, releasing a brand new record later this month called The Mirror Weighs a Ton. And this track from Interpol is See Out Loud.

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2: 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Also on Thursday, the Black Keys begin their two nights at the Pinnacle. On Friday and Saturday, the 23rd annual Tomato Art Fest is at the Five Points District in East Nashville. 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

0: through aerial and contemporary ballet and an exhibition from Nashville artist Amari Booker.
1: My name is Keisha Pyle, and I am the program director for Healing Housing. Our founder, Olivia Smith, our entire concept was born inside a prison. Olivia would go and do courses and meet with women, and there was a woman in there named Stacy, and she was looking to parole, and she said, I have nowhere to go, Olivia. I'm going to go right back to the same place that made me sick. And it's hard to believe that I could ever get better there. And Olivia created this idea, and we started there, very humble beginnings. And now we are, you know, a much larger organization. But our mission has remained the same, to serve the underserved, to find the woman who has no financial resources. And that is, for lack of better words, forgotten. The outcast. So we want to find her, and we want to give her the chance that she couldn't afford, maybe financially or spiritually.

0: My name is Rebecca Hampton Barger. I am the founder and executive artistic director of Fall Productions. We are a Nashville-based nonprofit dance and arts organization. Our mission is to create high-quality, multidisciplinary work with depth that is for, by, and about marginalized communities. So in the past, that has largely meant the chronic pain community. Recently, with this new project, the addiction recovery community as well. It's a cast of six incredible women who are performers, some of the most exciting dancers from the Nashville dance community. Basically, it's an aerial ballet, so it incorporates a couple of different aerial apparatuses and then also contemporary ballet, more grounded movement, kind of a mixture of the two. It is not a linear narrative. We're more looking at zooming in on various aspects of the experience of the average healing housing resident. We really pulled a lot from input from the women of the program. We had a couple of different, you know, writing workshops. We did several movement workshops with them. We've gone and visited their morning meditations and gathered quotes from them in a variety of things to kind of see, understand what are the aspects of their story that they asked to shine a light on. And so we pulled, like I said, pulled from all these things as direct input for the movement and the choreography. Overarching point of this project is to build empathy. So between whether it is women from within the community watching the performance and seeing themselves depicted, seeing their experience reflected in a way that maybe hasn't been seen or felt before, that gives them maybe a release, as well as for people who have no experience with addiction or maybe, you know, haven't been touched by it and hopefully come away with a better understanding of what these women go through, their strength, their resilience, what it takes to choose to go on a recovery journey. I've been incredibly blown away and so humbled and felt privileged to be tasked with giving stewardship of these women's stories.
1: I think Rebecca said it beautifully. I would love for people to just come in and see the art of recovery. It's not cut and dry. It's definitely something that is very individual to the person, just like art. And I think it's something very exciting to see. I myself am very excited. I can't wait to see it. But yeah, just the individuality and how personal recovery can be and how personal art can be and to watch it unfold.
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But also a lot of cool live music happening in Nashville this week. Tomorrow night, Pawn hitting the stage at Brooklyn Bowl. You heard their track, Terrestrials. Also, Tomato Art Fest is happening this week, which I'm very excited for. I'm planning on going to the parade. Hopefully, my bucket hat will protect me from the sun because it is very hot outside, but I always love going to Tomato Art Fest, watching all the cool performances and the parade as well. So I'll be going to that. But Weird Sisters is actually performing on Saturday night at the Basement East. So if you still want to celebrate Tomato Art Fest, you don't want to go home after the parade and all the festivities, you can head over to the Basement East. But also, Black Keys doing two nights at the Pinnacle tomorrow and on Friday. You can check out all the events happening in Nashville this week by visiting our website, WNXP.org. There's another show that I'm excited for happening on Monday. I'll talk about that coming up in just a few. But this next band, not coming to Nashville just yet, but hopefully we can change that. Here's some new music from Ice Age with Ember.

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0: As a true nerd, someone who reads comic books and watches superhero movies, I'm so glad that creatively someone made a song addressing the elephant in the room. How come no one ever notices the true identity of a superhero? And I'm so glad Open Mike Eagle has opened up that conversation. We're on a school trip. Why is Peter Parker always missing when stuff happens? Where is this kid? Who's watching this kid? That is the real question. How come Clark Kent is obsessed with this phone booth? What's in that phone booth? Who knows? And so I'm glad Open Mike Eagle addresses issues of superhero identity on this song. That is my coworker Clark Kent's secret black box right here on WNXP Nashville. And Open Mike Eagle is opening up, no pun intended, opening up for Clipping at the Basement East for a WNXP Present show that is happening on Monday night. Very excited for that show. Love Open Mike Eagle, Clipping, love them as well. Shout out to David Diggs, but they'll be in Nashville on Monday night at the Basement East. And speaking of someone who is hiding their identity, Frank E. Pulitzer. Frank E. Pulitzer is technically the rap name of Tom Hardy. Yes, Tom Hardy, who played Venom, that is Frankie Pulitzer. And he has a new album coming out with none other than Czarface. And that record will be released on August 28th. It is called Czarface Meets Frankie Pulitzer. And this song is All It Takes Is One Bad Day.
1: Yeah, but you know how doctors are.
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glorify a life that I didn't live. It's like I've been a grown man since a little kid, and where I'm from, there's a small chance of getting big. Every day, see me blimping on a different grid. Years later, still hungry, so I'm in the fridge.

0: 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Red Dead Redemption, leaping out the trench, creeping out your henchmen. 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I beat your ass. Don't know my world, it's fire and blood. My flow the most violent of us. Retiring thugs, looking back like Sankofa. Yeah, I got it out the mud. Now the famine demand. Famine demand. 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

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It is called Lost Weekend. That song is Lost Boys right here on WNXP Nashville. And Phoebe Bridgers doing two nights at Bridgestone Arena on October 10th and 11th. And right now, here's some new Nashville music from Michigander. Just released his brand new record. It is called Over Before You Know It. 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